One for the money.

get no more than the flow that I flow, and those that don't know, devastating, captivating, elevating, it's

0: This album is dedicated to all the teachers that told me I never amount to nothing. To all the people that lived above the buildings that I was hustling from that called the police on me when I was just trying to make some money to feed my daughter.
1: Yeah, yeah.
0: And to all my peoples in the struggle, you know what I'm saying? It's all good, baby, baby.
1: Check it, check it.

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1: 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That's
2: right. 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
0: here. Yeah, now your motor be this. How you take it get the money?
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1: So when we know that the law is not working, then
0: 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No holds barred. Your views, inner perspective on the narrative. Dissect the big issues. 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

0: Now this shit didn't hit the bathroom. 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
0: Yeah, whatever. I had that move us at my house last night trying to watch a movie, trying to get Philly and touchy with her. She said three words to me.
1: What she said?
0: She said, stop, no, and don't. I said,
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3: Jay Fat, and we're here to rock. Rhymes like ours could never be stopped. See, it's three of us, and I know we're friends.

witness something you've never witnessed before. Yes, it's the original human beatbox, Dougie Fresh, and his partner, the Grand Wizard, MC Ricky D. D, and that's me in the place to be. And we're going to show you how we do it for 85 Kick It Live, all right? Because I got a funny feeling you're all sick of all these crab rappers biting their rhymes because I'm their backstabbers. But when it comes to me and my friend Doug Fresh here, there is no competition because we are the best, yeah. Finesse and press, which we prove. And y'all will realize that we are the move. So listen close.

0: minutes it lasted, the mayor said,
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0: Well, that's true. That's why we never have no beef. So then I washed off the soap and brushed the gold teeth. You saw I love Olay 'cause my skin gets pale. And then I got the files for my

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1: Feet.
0: Slammed a child on the hard concrete. The kid was strong, the kids was gone. Something was wrong, I said, what is going on? I tried to break it up, I said, stop it, leave her. She said, if

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0: been around before my mother's born. 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I gave her a kiss. I said, you can't have me. I'm too young for you, miss. She says, no, you're not. Then she starts crying. I says, I'm 19. She said,
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0: I says, I am. Go ask my

0: 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Several sides to a story. The dissensions.
1: I'm coming. No,
0: the wrangles.
1: He asked for us to vote for him.
0: The controversies.
1: So when we know that the mayor is not working on the
0: key. Joel's narrative. Air it all. No holds barred. Your views, inner perspective on the narrative. Dissect the big issues. The story within the story. Or on the narrative.
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Missed the midweek buzz? 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And good afternoon. Welcome to What the People Are Saying on Classic FM 91.1. I'm Chris, right here in the studio. It's a lovely Saturday afternoon in the city of Pawtucket. So today on What the People Are Saying, we'll be taking a look at quite a number of topics. But remember, on What the People Are Saying, it's all about you, your opinions, your thoughts about issues that affect the everyday life of the average Nigerian citizen and the average indigene of River State. My name is Chris. Once again, you are welcome. And also do remember that you can participate on What the People Are Saying simply by sending me a WhatsApp message to the number 0704499491. You can also call in on 0802400091. So, kicking off today, let's see. We basically dive into the nationwide controversy surrounding Works Minister David Umahi. Yeah, following a tragic death at his residence. We'll also break down River State's 85,000 naira minimum wage alongside its 1.854 trillion budget. Demand justice for the Pawtucket NSCDC shooting and check on the Bile gas leaks. The phone lines are open. Don't forget, you can be part of the program. You can also choose to bring to our attention a topic that concerns you, that you believe we need to shed more light focus more on today's show. Yes. So, the nationwide outrage and opposition groups are demanding that, Minister of Works, Dave Umahi, steps aside from office. That happens in other parts of the world, but, in Nigeria, does it happen much? I can't remember the last time a public official decided to step down based on, some kind of scandal. Anyway, pending a transparent inquest, that's what they say, demanding that he steps down. This follows the tragic and sudden death of Mary Habila. She's a 26-year-old nurse attached to his medical team whose body was discovered on June 27 inside a room within the minister's country home in Uburu, Ebonyi State. While civil society groups and opposition leaders like Atiku Abubakar demand an independent investigation, Minister Umahi has strongly dismissed any foul play, stating that the apartment she stayed in was completely separate from his own. He's strongly advocating for a comprehensive autopsy. I believe that should be the way to go. Autopsy, obviously, we can find out, get more information from an autopsy. So the autopsy is meant to uncover the scientific truth, though reports show the deceased's family is fiercely pushing back against the autopsy and demanding the immediate release of her body. What could be the possible reason for pushing against an autopsy? Because I believe that would be the logical way to go. If you're interested in finding, out the reason of a person's demise, you need to, carry out an autopsy to determine whether there's any foul play or whether the death was due to some natural causes or some underlying ailment that, we haven't, maybe is being kept private, or you never know. It could even be due to an allergy. We don't know and we won't know until a proper autopsy is carried out. I am, up for an autopsy. I think, people deserve to know. And of course, if anyone's reputation or image is being tarnished because of, inconclusive results, that's not a good thing. Yes. Once you don't carry out an autopsy, you leave that little, percentage of doubt in the air, because it's not conclusive, and you leave room for people to keep, pointing fingers and accusing.
which we definitely do not want. We don't want to speculate and, you know, just assume in how do I put it? In the media, you know, you have the, you know, the proper judiciary and you have, you know, the judiciary of public opinion, if I may put it that way, where people can speculate and come up with so many conspiracy theories because there is no conclusive autopsy or no conclusive autopsy was carried out. So yes, an autopsy definitely would be the right way to go. Now, so the ethics of public officers stepping aside during investigations at their residence and balancing cultural family wishes against the police's demand for autopsies in high profile deaths is something that quite a number of people have also brought up. You know, if you're a public official and you're being investigated, should you really still be in a place where you can influence the investigation? Your guess is as good as mine. But anyway, civil society groups are calling for Minister Umahi to step down. I mentioned that earlier, but this time temporarily, not permanently, you know, basically during the investigation. So do you think that's the way to go? Yes, no. What are your thoughts on that? There have been so many opinions and comments that have been circulating about this particular issue. Get across to me and share your thoughts. Let me know what you think about, you know, the case and what you think would be the logical, you know, way or direction to go with regards to this. In case you're just tuning in, don't forget, call in on 0802400091. Let's have that WhatsApp message. Hopefully, the network behaves better than it did last week. I had quite a number of calls, you know, caught when I was picking it up. So, send us a WhatsApp message to 0704499411. Or even better, just send a voice note, to our WhatsApp line. That would make it easier, even though it's not a call, but at least, you know, we can hear your opinion in your own words. So anyway, the police and Minister Umahi are insisting on an autopsy. I mentioned that earlier, but the victim's family is culturally rejecting it. You do know some families have, you know, different tribes have different cultures and different religions have, you know, different guidelines with regards to what happens to a body after a person is deceased. In some religions, if a person is deceased within 24 hours, you have to bury the person and so on and so forth. So what do you think? Is that a good enough reason to, like, maybe just skip the autopsy and go ahead with the burial? Or should they delay so that an autopsy can be carried out, and let's assume that, you know, maybe Dave Umahi could be cleared after a proper autopsy is carried out? What are your thoughts? Get across and let me know. This is what the people are saying right here on Classic FM 91.1.

0: And I got your message. Good luck. You said you're listening from Ahoda. Okay. Thank you for tuning into the program today. And you think an autopsy is the way to go. That, you know, Nigerians should learn to allow investigations be carried out conclusively before basically deciding who is at fault or crying, you know, wolf or foul play in situations like this, that it could have been due to natural causes or something else. Okay, thank you very much. Good luck for getting across with your feedback. Don't forget the WhatsApp messages. Keep them coming to 070-4499-4911. Okay, and Chizoba, I got your message also. You said the family's religion and culture should be respected. That it's up to the family if they choose to accept the death of their, you know, child. That it's up to them if they choose to move on. That we should respect the family's opinion and let them have peace. But does it really give family peace not knowing why their own child, you know, like passed on? For me, I would be really, you know, I'm not looking for revenge, but I think justice, yeah, I think peace and justice are two different things. Justice for the deceased, I think it's very, very necessary. And in a case that an autopsy is carried out and, you know, we believe that there was no foul play, then everybody can rest, you know, easily. So, you know, it's a 50-50 thing. Should we respect the family? Should the family's decisions be respected due to cultural reasons? Or should the proper autopsy be carried out? That is the deadlock right now. 50-50 for each side. So get across to me and let me know your thoughts on that.
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0: And there are quite a number of stories making the rounds. Here's another story for your attention and for you to share your opinion about. So, shifting to local commerce, economics, Governor Siminalayi Fubara has formally presented the 1.854 trillion 2026 appropriation bill. Yes, I did talk about this last week. And yeah, I also took a look at the different sectors and allocation of funds from this particular budget. So the budget of resilience for growth and development, that's what it's called. Yeah, and it was presented to the State House of Assembly to ease intense economic hardships. Governor Fubara concurrently approved a new minimum wage of 85,000 naira for state civil servants. Wow. Okay. So, I do believe the budget, the appropriation bill has passed the first reading, and fingers crossed by Monday, Tuesday, or by the 20th of July, we could see the budget for 2026 being approved by the State House of Assembly. Now, the new minimum wage, proposed new minimum wage of 85,000 naira, do you really think it's appropriate? 85,000 naira, sorry. I mean, considering, you know, like inflation and all the other factors that are affecting the economy at present. With the current sky-high cost of living, how much of a breathing room will this new approved 85,000 naira wage bring to your household budget? Get across and let me know. Do you think it will ease? Is it enough, basically, to ease the stress on the average indigent of River State? I will not generalize Nigeria, but in River State right now, cost of living. Consider transportation, consider quite a number of things, actually. You know, transportation cost, accommodation. Yes, accommodation. And what else? What else? What other factors should we consider? I think the two most important, transportation, accommodation, okay, feeding. Yes, because food. So transportation, accommodation, feeding, 85,000 naira a month. Do you think that minimum wage is going to make much of a difference? Anyway, get across and let me know. I think another message from you, Chizoba, said 85,000 naira will barely cover anything. And according to you, you spend about 50,000 naira just on transportation in a month. Well, it also depends on where you live, where you work. But I do always strongly recommend living close enough to, where you work. Because transportation, yes, is a major problem for quite a number of people. The good thing that we have a spread out road network in River State and still expanding. Possibly the ring road could have, maybe had some more positive effects. But fingers crossed, hopefully that project will, you know, kick off. And I can't really say when it will be completed. But yes, transportation and good roads are very important to reducing the stress or the cost of living in any community. So, yes. Anyway, are you concerned the political rivalries could have an effect on the 2026 budget? What do you think? Because obviously you do have opposition for, you know, well, I think opposition is a normal thing, obviously, but looking at the budget and the allocations to different sectors, do you think it was properly, was it allocated to, how would I say, to your own preference? I won't say was it properly allocated, because different people have different preferences and different people believe that different sectors should have had a larger chunk of the budget. That discussion came up last week, but we're still talking about the 2026 budget since the appropriation bill has been passed, and could it possibly be tweaked up a little bit before the final reading? Well, your guess is as good as mine, but do get across and let me know. Okay, Eno, I got your message, and you're listening in from, on there. Thank you very much for getting across. You said 85,000 naira minimum wage is barely anything. I think a lot of people are actually focused on the 85,000 naira minimum wage. Could that really be good enough to sustain you? If you were working, imagine going for an interview just in an office, and the salary that's being offered to you is 85,000 naira. Would you take the job? Well, I guess maybe depending on the position, but 85,000 naira, standard cost of living at present. Well, I guess, the kind of life you live might also affect how well you can manage 85,000 naira in a month. But from my angle, I'm not too sure. But it is an improvement. I think that's just one thing. Should the government be applauded for improvements? Or should the government only be applauded when the people believe that the improvements have gotten to the level that it needs to go? That's something else that you might want to think about also. And also feel free to get across to me and let me know what sectors you think were not represented in the appropriation bill adequately, or could have had a higher priority in the 2026 budget. So get across, let me know. I believe last week we talked about tourism. I'm not sure there was much focus on tourism, unless it was shoved under another sector, ministry, or some parastatal. But yes, tourism in River State, is it the way forward? What do you think about tourism in River State? Should there be more emphasis on tourism? Or which other sector do you believe that there should be more focus on? And should the government work towards, how do I put it, supporting and maybe putting things in place and financing a little bit more to help, you know, more help improve commerce in the state? I do believe the tourism in River State is growing gradually, and there are quite a number of potential areas that can be looked into. Once again, you can call in 08024-000911. And yeah, if you have also been trying to call in, please do try to get back across to me again. Hello, good afternoon. Okay.

And we got more messages coming in. Do remember to call in on 08024-000-911. So still talking about quite a number of things. You're free to share your opinion on thoughts on the 2026 appropriation bill, 1.8 trillion approximately, and the 85,000 naira civil servants minimum wage. Yes, and also taking a look at the Dave Umahi incident. What do you think about it? Autopsy or no autopsy? Should the victim or the deceased, actually the deceased, be buried, and should we just move on and leave everything in God's hands? Got your message, Victor Kitoye Rufus. You said on Miss Habila's death in the compound of Engineer David Umahi, first and foremost, the lady is not a stranger to the compound. She is a staff of a university and seconded to the minister, the minister's medical team. So in effect, she is a regular member of the minister's team. On the family rejecting the medical autopsy, the family knows their daughter's medical history and do not want the autopsy because they are not suspecting any foul play. Yeah, my thoughts exactly. And you said, I believe the family should be allowed to decide on what happens to the remains of their daughter. For those asking Engineer David Umahi to resign from office because somebody died in his compound, they are just joking. Or they're jokers, according to you. You said anybody can die at any point in time because one's internal organs can take a turn for the worst even when you think they are okay. Very, very true. Very, very true.

0: 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That's 0802-4000-911 to be part of what the people are saying right here on Classic FM 91.1. And of course, you know, share your thoughts or your own perspective about the different stories that we are taking a look at today. And once again, the stories are revolving around the Dave Umahi investigation, Minister Dave Umahi, to be precise. The 2026 appropriation bill and the 85,000 naira minimum wage for state civil servants. Let's pay some bills. We'll be right back.
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0: 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The voice of the people. And we're still right here. It's what the people are saying on Classic FM 91.1. I believe I just missed your call or a couple of calls while I was paying some bills. So please do get back across. Try calling in once again. Don't forget, 0802-4000-911. I would really love to hear from you, your thoughts and opinions.

0: Hello, good afternoon.
1: Good afternoon.
0: Hi, good afternoon. Who am I speaking with?
1: I'm calling from Odibo.
0: Okay, good afternoon to you. Please go ahead.
1: Yes. There's something I want to say concerning the minimum wage.
0: Okay, go ahead.
1: There are so many, it is a welcome idea. So many states over the other minimum wage that was, they asked them to pay. So many states have not paid. So since the governor made up his mind, it's a good one to help the civil servants. But there are so many civil servants that retired last year, since July, up to now. They've not received their pension, monthly pension. Some people are there suffering. So they have to look into those ones, not only giving the ones that are still working. There are people, they are dying. People that retired in July last year, up to now, they've not received pension, monthly pension. And gratuities are there lying. People that retired in 2015, 2016, up to now, they've not received their gratuities. So they have to look into that one. Thank you, sir.
0: Thank you very much for calling in and sharing your opinion. This is what the people are saying right here on Classic FM 91.1. Gratuities and, gratuities haven't been paid. People that have retired their entitlements, basically. Some have not been paid. That's according to the caller. And if that is the case, I think that also should be looked into. Hello, good afternoon. Who's on the line? Hello, good afternoon. Okay, I think I missed that one. So, yes, let's not just focus on a proposed minimum wage of 85,000 Naira. Let's also not forget those who have retired and do need their, entitlements after retiring. Hello, good afternoon. Who's on the line?
2: Good afternoon to you. How are you doing?
0: I'm fine, thank you.
2: I'm calling from Port Harcourt.
0: Oh, great. Welcome to the program. Please go ahead.
2: The increment of 5,000 by the governor, it is laughable. Because if it's making an increment to these civil servants, I think that increment should worth of at least, even if that small setback of rice, of at least 10 to 12,000. I think that should be somewhat commendable. 5,000 is up to 1% of God in Nigeria now. I think they should do something as if there is God in heaven. Therefore, the person who died in the minister's premises, I think they should let that go and they should move on. The man should pay compensation and compensation. After all, the nurse has been part of the family of that place. Thank you. Have a great day.
0: Thank you very much for calling in and sharing your thoughts. It is much appreciated. This is what the people are saying on Classic FM 91.1. I'm Chris. Do get across to us and let us know what you think about some of the topics that we have discussed so far today.

So 85,000 naira minimum wage. Well, I mean, different thoughts. I mean, well, it is a step in the right direction, but the amount that is being that loves the salaries or minimum wages being increased by, is it truly enough? Hello, good afternoon. Hello, good afternoon. Okay, do try to get back across to me. Well, I mean, there's some other things to consider too, or some other factors to consider. When you talk about minimum wage being increased by, let's say, 5,000 naira or whatever amount it is being increased by, a lot of times we focus on the individual salary and not the how much it would amount to when you cover the entire civil service. Hello, good afternoon. Who's on the line? Hello, good afternoon. Who's on the line? Okay, missed that one again, but please do try getting across. The line is a little bit shaky, but I would really, really love to hear from you. So now, if you increase, you have, let's say, 100 people working under you in the state civil service, if you increase the minimum wage by 5,000 naira, by the time you multiply it by 100,000 naira, it becomes a much larger amount. So next, you consider the capability of the state to actually pay that amount when you add it all up together. Hello, good afternoon. Hello, good afternoon. Hello, good afternoon. Hello, good afternoon. Who's on the line?

So basically, when you look at minimum wage, we tend to usually look at it per individual and not, you know, the general, what it would amount to when you cover, you know, the whole, all the civil servants in the states. And that's something else to consider. I'm not saying that it couldn't possibly be increased by more, but it is worth considering whether increasing the minimum wage to a certain level would be sustainable. That's all I'm saying.

0: And some other stories to take a look at. There's this story about that basically something that happened right here in Port Harcourt following the alleged extrajudicial killing. Hello, good afternoon.
1: Good afternoon.
0: Hi, good afternoon. Who am I speaking with, please?
1: I'm Mike Lebula calling.
0: Yes, sir.
1: A young Italian.
0: Okay. Please go ahead.
1: Hello?
0: Yes, please go ahead. We're listening.
1: From Liver State.
0: Yes, go ahead, please.
1: I'm from Liver State.
0: I can hear you. Please go ahead with what you have to say.
1: I'm not hearing you well.
0: Yes, just go ahead.
1: Yes. I'm talking of retirees, those who retire from 1st July 2025 to date.
0: Yes.
1: State government have not looked at their case. They have not pensioned them. Nothing is going on. And we are worked for 5 years. No benefit for us.
0: I believe, members of the government listening at present would probably take that into account. And I believe something should happen pretty soon. I said, I believe if there is a member of the government right now listening, they should probably take action with regards to what you're saying. So what you're saying is that your pension, you have not received your pension or entitlements since you retired. Yes.
1: I'm not hearing you. The radio is making noise.
0: Okay. I think we're having a little network problem right there, but please do try calling back. Please do try getting back across to us. I would really appreciate to hear from you. And so, back to some more stories. There's this other story here. And it's about the extrajudicial killing of Itekena George, a Youth Foundation member, an operative from the Nigeria Security and Civil Defense Corps, allegedly opened fire on George at his Femiama family residence on the 15th of July, allegedly following an unverified accusation. So the victim's family is demanding justice while the River State NSCDC command has requested calm while carrying out internal investigations. And that is normally the process. Yeah. So what psychological profiling or radical disciplinary measures must be introduced to stop security operatives from using firearms during civilian squabbles? That's something that we might want to consider. We also talked about state policing a couple of weeks back and, you know, basically recruitment. How is recruitment carried out? I do believe there are some restrictions regarding use of firearms in public places, public spaces and crowded spaces and things like that. But I do believe I will have a professional from that sector join me in the studio maybe next week. And so we can talk more about, security operatives and how they carry out their duties right here in River State. Do get across to me if you have your thoughts or opinions or comments you want to share about the topics that we have been discussing so far right here on Classic FM 91.1. The program is What the People Are Saying. What you are saying or what you have to say is very important. Hello, good afternoon. Who's on the line?
2: Good afternoon.
0: Yes, good afternoon. Go ahead, please.
2: I'm calling from River State, Port Harcourt, precisely.
0: Yes, go ahead.
2: Can you hear me?
0: I can hear you. Please go ahead.
2: Okay. I want to talk on the civil defense that killed that young man.
0: Allegedly, right?
2: Allegedly.
0: Yes. Go ahead.
2: See, I'm a retired soldier. Can you hear me?
0: Yes.
2: You see, the rifle we handle, there is a spirit behind that rifle. But being a uniform man, you don't just handle that rifle and see seeing an innocent person and killed anyhow. And before recruitment, there is something Nigeria will, I would love Nigeria to do. They should checkmate everybody that has that spirit of not controlling himself very well. If you cannot control yourself, you can't control rifle that is in your hands. Honestly, even when even when I was in military, when I was still with a uniform, we don't just kill anyhow. You can only kill when it is a battlefield between you and maybe an opponent that, let's say, you are on a war battle. That is when you can release battle, and you can only even release with a command. You can't release when there is no command. Not to talk of innocent somebody who is hustling for his family, for his children. Now he died in the hand of somebody who is not even well-trained. The civil defense. See, I want to talk another thing. Example of this road safety. If you see road safety critically, there was a lot of argument. They should give them rifle. They should not give them rifle. And today, rifle has not been given to them. If you give road safety rifle, the same thing civil defense are doing is the same thing road safety will be killing innocent people.
0: And that is,
2: I do drive, I do travel.
0: Excuse me, sir.
2: When you travel along the road, just 1 minute. Along the road,
0: avoid,
2: and you see the behavior of...
0: Excuse me, sir. Please avoid assumptions and allegations and general statements that puts certain sectors and certain public office holders and security operatives in a bad light without any proof. You're assuming that that could happen in the future, but they have not been given permission to carry weapons yet, so it is not happening, and let's not just assume that it will happen. Okay?
2: It's okay.
0: Yes,
2: it's okay.
0: So please, you can go ahead. And
2: but generally, the way that young man is dead, the way they killed that young man, I think there should be justice over his... Thank you very much.
0: Thank you very much for calling in. And that is an allegation. Remember that until it is proven in a court of law, it is just an allegation. Yes, let the whole case be investigated.

0: around, and don't forget you can call in to share your thoughts and opinions by getting across on 0802-4000-911. You can also just send a WhatsApp message or a voice note to 070-4499-4911. Hello, good afternoon.
1: Good afternoon.
0: Yes, please, who am I speaking with?
1: Dr. Marcus.
0: Dr. Marcus, you're welcome to the program. Where are you calling from?
1: I want to say something regarding the killing of that innocent girl.
0: Killing of that innocent girl.
1: It's still being...
0: I need to you to get the facts straight. You're talking about the Dave Umahi investigation, right?
1: Yes, what I'm trying to say is this.
0: Now, the investigation is ongoing and the autopsy hasn't been carried out yet. So, until an autopsy is carried out, we don't know what happened.
1: That is in line with the investigation I'm trying to say.
0: Okay, great. Investigation. Go ahead. Wow. Okay, I missed that call. Remember, there is an ongoing investigation and there's a deliberation between whether an autopsy, a full autopsy, should be carried out or not carried out. Respect family wishes and let's bygones be bygones and, you know, ignore the autopsy and just, you know, according to their cultural preferences, go on with a burial or what they believe they need to do. So until that is concluded, there is no killing of anybody. Nobody was killed. It could have been due to natural causes. So let's be guided with regards to that. Yes. Do get across to me and let me know your thoughts. Hello, good afternoon. Who is on the line?
2: Hello?
0: Yes, go. Hello? Good afternoon. Go ahead, please. Who am I speaking with? Your line is... I apologize. I really apologize, but you must try to get back across to us because your line is definitely not clear. Yes. Do try to get back across to us. Maybe change your position where you're standing and making that call. I do understand that network does fluctuate from, you know, point to point. So when you get to a position that your network is a little bit clearer, please do try and get back across to us. I would love to hear from you and, you know, to hear what you have to say and what you're talking about. Hello, good afternoon. Who's on the line?
3: Good afternoon. Hi, Senator.
0: I'm doing great. Who am I speaking with, please?
3: Mr.
0: Robertson. Okay, you're calling from Borokiri?
3: Yes, sir. American since November. So we have not received anything concerning pension. We don't like all the retirees during that time said we don't like this contribution, this pension that they introduced during the emergency rule. We signed for pensionable. We did not sign for unpensionable disease. So they should remove that contributory pension and pay us more than 8 months. We are just like that. We are not receiving anything. Please. Thank you.
0: Thank you very much for calling in and thank you for sharing your opinion. So quite a number of calls from retirees talking about not receiving their pensions, and that is definitely something the state government should look into. We do care about our retirees. They've you know, put in so much effort, put in so much work to, you know, help the station, help the state move forward. Civil servants, they put in so much work. You must appreciate civil servants because they are the engine that makes the state, helps the state move forward. Now, when they retire, I do believe they should also be taken care of appropriately according to what they signed and what was agreed to. Like he mentioned that he didn't sign for non-pensionable, that he signed for pensionable. So I think that should be looked into while we're all looking at, you know, making the minimum wage, taking it to a level where it would be, can basically cater to the needs of the average indigent and citizen. We should also look at our retirees. Hello, good afternoon. Who's on the line? Hello, good afternoon. Hello, good afternoon. Who's on the line?
4: Hello, good afternoon, my brother in the studio.
0: Hey, good afternoon. Who am I speaking with?
4: Yeah, my name is Blessed Pomalo.
0: Oh, welcome to the program. Please go ahead.
4: My brother, pertaining the minimum wage increased by 5,000 by state government,

0: let's welcome the CD, welcome development. And the civil servants, they are not doing something they're supposed to do. I could remember when there was this suspension of a thing came on board, I was expecting civil servants to go on rampage. They know.
1: Sorry. Excuse me. We do not accept that. Right, we do not encourage civil servants to go on any rampage ever. Uh-huh. Yes, so.
0: Pattern, you know, one thing, no other state has paying above what the government of Fubala is paying. So we can welcome his idea. And since the time he started governing the state, you know, he makes things normal to the rivers citizens. So anybody that we should continue work with him, including state assembly, nobody work this differently. It's work together for the betterment of river states. Pertaining the alleged of NCD's civil defense killing of the innocent person, my brother, they should investigate that matter very well because nobody needs to kill each other. And besides, people that handle the rifle, being the firearms, there's no way to handle it. There's not a kind of accidental discharge. When there's little misunderstanding, carrying fire and something like AK-47 go there, what do you want to use it for? Is it a terrorist or is it a robbery aspect? So they should look into it very well. They find the person culpable, they should face the warrant of the law. Finally, pertaining the Umay, the nurse that died in Umay's house, David Umay, the minister of works. See, my brother, no way are we there to know if he meets personal. Person where the hospital, death can come to him. If you're there, your working place, death can come. So they should not say that either the death comes from this particular person. And the family of the nurse says that they forget anything about autopsy. They should look into it very well. May not be say, as time goes on, they will say that there is foul play. So they want to do autopsy, they should do it once and for all. So that it will make their mind to be very settled. That's one thing. This afternoon. May God bless you. Classic FM, all the way good to go.
1: Thank you very much for calling in. We do appreciate you. And this is what the people are saying on Classic FM 91.1. I'm Chris right here in the studio. So many different thoughts and opinions. Yes, autopsy, should it be carried out? I believe it should be carried out. But who am I to, impose on someone else when they have a certain way of life? They do have their own religion and their own culture. And yes, we should be tolerant with regards to people's differences, cultures, tribal practices and so on. But what happens when it crosses with the law, especially when you have a case like this, when people die? What happens? Should we respect the culture or should we go with the law and carry out the autopsy? That's where, you know, there's a little clash right there. Yes, and of course, remember, this is Classic FM 91.1. We do not tolerate anyone calling in to incite in any way. Go on rampage. No, we don't want to hear that kind of statement. It's not allowed. No. Yes, if you have complaints, share your complaints. If you have thoughts, share your thoughts. But no, we do not allow statements like that. It is totally uncalled for. Right here on Classic FM 91.1. And I got your message, Chibo DK. You said, please, my brother, what is an allegation? I totally agree with the ex-officer military on recruitment. There was a discharge and the victim was physically affected. When it comes to pensions, this has to do with the governor of the state, except the governor has no interest and it will not be paid. So, yeah, pensions, definitely we need to look at it while we're looking at the minimum wage. And I think, you know, yes, the minimum wage may not be to your expectation, but, a step in the right direction is a step in the right direction. And when you consider the overall cost, then you might understand the perspective of the, you know, other people on the other side, because looking at minimum wage per individual looks little, but looking at it as a collective, the total amount that will be paid, it can amount to quite a lot. So those are the little things to consider. And yes, still expecting more calls and more messages to get across to me. Let me know on WhatsApp, 0704499 4911, and via the phone lines you can call in on 0802 4000 911. I'm Chris and this is what the people are saying.
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1: And we're still right here. So the stories we have taken a look at so far has to do with the Davy Umahi investigation. We have also taken a look at the 2026 appropriation bill, about 1.8 trillion, and also the minimum wage increase and the fatal shooting involving the NSCDC. Hello, good afternoon. Who's on the line? Well, missed that one, and let's take a look at another story. So, environmental alarms, and this one has to do with what's recently happened in Degema, LG. Residents of the Bile community continue to decry the massive unresolved gas leakages polluting their local waters and air, warning of the severe public health crisis if regulatory authorities do not intervene immediately. Hello, good afternoon. Who's on the line?
3: Good afternoon, sir.
1: Yes, good afternoon.
3: I am speaking from the private sector.
1: Yes, you're welcome.
3: I'm a senior servant. I retired last year after June. And up to now, nothing has been done. In fact, I am dying here. My husband has a friend. My children see this. Even as they just finish the exam, my children did not take the exam because I did not pay the tuition. So please, please remember us. I retired after the Riverside government. Please, sir.
1: Okay, madam. What is the process for you as a retiree? What instructions were you given?
3: It's because of this contributory pension. Something contributory pension. We are supposed to be pensionable. I'm not concerned. They say we are under contributory. Please, government should do this. Please, sir.
1: Okay, thank you very much, madam, for getting across. And yes, this message will be passed on to the state government as usual. This is Classic FM 91.1. Pensionable, non-pensionable. I think there is a mix up somewhere. And this is definitely something that the state government should look at. Because I've gotten quite a number of callers stating that the contributory pension and their pensionable agreement that they had are clashing in ways. How does the reconciliation get done? That is, that is something I will be looking at next week. Pension, yes. The mix-up between the civil servants, the pensionable civil servants, and the new contributory pension arrangements that exists, with the PFAs at present. That's I will definitely look into, and I believe members of the state government are also aware and listening and are working hard towards resolving this particular mix-up. Yes, because retiring and not receiving your pension and years just go on, basically being able to survive, it's a problem, and nobody wants that for retirees in the state. So definitely we will talk more about that next week right here on What the People Are Saying on Classic FM 91.1. I'm Chris, and we are, we are practically out of time. It has been a pleasure being here with you today and listening to what your thoughts are, and hopefully your thoughts are being carried forward to members of the state government and the federal government and any other office that needs to know your opinion and also needs to be guided by what you think is in your best interest. Do have a wonderful Saturday and a fantastic rest of the weekend. I'll be back same time next week. That's from 12 noon to 1 p.m. right here on the station that plays every song you know. 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